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one E, one E, one E, one E, one E, one E, one E, one E, one E, one E, one E, one E, one E, one E, one E, one E, one E, one E, one E, one E, one E, one E, one E, one E, one E, one E, one E, one E, one E, one E, one E, one E, one E, one E, one E, one E, one E, one E, one E, one E, one E, one E, one E, one E, one E, one E, one E, one E, one E, one E, one E, one E, one E, one E, one E, one E, one E, one E, one E, one E, one E, one E, one E, one E, one E, one E, one E, one E, one E,

0: it is exactly 10 o'clock on a Tuesday evening. There are 15 people in the room, 10 of which are reformed in a semi-circle directly in front of Carmen. This is at her request. She required us to generate the full power of the mental communication she's trying to build up.
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another thing is man suffered pretty terrible headaches, particularly before he died. 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
1: Hi and welcome, it's Paul Oakenfold with another episode of Planet Perfecto Radio. Globally, nearly 17 million listeners on a weekly basis. So a big shout out and thank you to all of you. So let's get straight into this week's show. We got Mission Underground, which is my new album coming out now. So we're going to play you a bunch of songs. Great collaborators. Who do we have? We have Armin van Buuren, we have Ferry Coulson, we have Marcus Schultz, we have Cole Cox. We have Argie, Infected Mushroom, and many more. So do check that album out. But here's one for you. It's the collaboration with Ferry Coulson. It's called Metaverse. Check it out.

Revelation 13. And I stood upon the sand of the sea and saw a beast rise up out of the sea, having seven heads and ten horns, and upon his horns ten crowns, and upon his heads the name of blasphemy. And a beast which I saw was like unto a leopard, and his feet were as the feet of a bear, and his mouth as the mouth of a lion. And the dragon gave him his power, and his seat and great authority. And I saw one of his heads as it was wounded to death, and his deadly wound was healed. And all the world wondered after the beast. And they worshipped the dragon which gave power unto the beast. And they worshipped the beast, saying, Who is like unto the beast?

as for me and my house, I'm not bothering about what men may say. When in 5 years none of our people have died, and there's never been a casket rolled through people's temples, when 24 times in this year, and the year's not out, they've brought the dead in the doors, and they've gone out alive. When they've dropped dead in their seats, they've been resurrected. I'm not bothering about what you have to say. I'm not bothering about what you have to say.

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And it's like the hook goes, something we all adore. It's the one thing worth dying for. Nothing but pain, stuck in this game, searching for fortune.

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And it's like the hook goes, something we all adore. The one thing worth dying for. Nothing but pain, stuck in this game, searching for fortune and

Love is the strongest thing in the world. You'll know when it happens. You'll feel it.